0: 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En Revista Claro Oscuro miramos la costa de otra manera. 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Es una ciudad de barrios diversos. 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
1: Cyclone Mila, one of the most powerful storms to hit Papua New Guinea, is estimated to have affected more than 300,000 people across Milne Bay and neighboring regions, including parts of Bougainville, East New Britain, West New Britain, Morobe, and Northern Provinces. Prime Minister James Marape, after visiting the Milne Bay province, has announced immediate relief and long-term support measures for cyclone-affected areas. The government will address immediate relief requirements and also move into the next phase, long-term recovery and resilience building. This includes developing permanent and semi-permanent housing with solar energy, clean water supply, and improved communication systems, linking rural communities to district and national centers.
2: The national government will assist the provincial government in not just the immediate care and relief, but more importantly, going forward into the future, how do we make long-term lifestyle adjustments? Especially, and I propose to Milne Bay Provincial Administration, a sieve from the tents houses, House Long, Leap Long Sego, and Coconuts, Ibi Tribe now by ECC, planning good. We plan together how many populations, how many families we have in the last of all islands, to the main islands like what we have here in Misima, and Goodenough, and Woodlark, and Asala, and the Losia Island, the big islands, as well as the mainlands.
1: Prime Minister Marape has completed his visit to some of the most remote and severely affected island communities following the devastation caused by Category 5 Tropical Cyclone Mila, describing the experience as deeply moving. Prime Minister Marape traveled from Alotau to Misima, Russell Island, Woodlark Island, and the easternmost atoll of Budibudi, identified as the epicenter of the disaster. where communities endured up to 8 days of continuous cyclone impact. The Prime Minister also acknowledged the support of international partners, noting the arrival of humanitarian supplies from Australia, New Zealand, the United Nations and other partners into Alotau.
2: Cyclone Malia is the most severest that has hit us. And I want to say thank you to the Milne Bay people and those who have been affected. You have been very, very resilient. You have been very, very resilient, and I want to say that your resilience must be met by government assistance and government help. And I'm here physically to indicate to you the whole of government is being mobilized. I want to say thank you to Australia government, as well as New Zealand and others. The same cyclone or the same wave of cyclone did affect New Zealand, has affected Fiji, has affected Solomon Islands and other parts of our Pacific.
1: He also acknowledged the vital role played by humanitarian organizations, including the Red Cross and other non-government organizations. Susan Oreape, TV One News.
0: Lo que pasa en la ciudad, el país y el mundo, lo encontrás en omradio.ar.

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0: Dude, are you ever coming out with a video for Never Moving On? 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
1: I mean, I would like to, but I just don't have a budget right now.
2: I got a guy.
1: Yeah, but do you gotta tag him?